0: You can't stand in line to visit it. Touch it? Never. If you're dreaming of taking photos with it, forget it. What makes Madrid unique, what made you travel halfway around the world to come here, cannot be seen. It has been hidden for centuries deep inside. It is its heart. The heart that gives it life. That energy that exists nowhere else in the world. A heart that has been beating since its walls of fire rose above the water. The heart that grabbed Hemingway by the guts.
1: Can you feel it beating deep in the night?
0: And made Ava Gardner dance on the tables. Keep dancing, Ava. A heart that moved the brush of Goya, Velázquez, and him. In Madrid, everything beats. Nights, shops, kitchens, stadiums, Cervantes, rivers, forests, palaces, and villas. Madrid has a heart that beats so powerfully that it doesn't just give you life. It changes you forever. Let Madrid's invisible heart steal yours.
2: 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Serpientes tan largas como un autobús.
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problem that I can't fix, 'cause I can do it in the mix. And if your man gives you trouble just to move out on a double, and you don't let it trouble your brain, 'cause away goes trouble down the drain. Said away goes trouble down the drain.